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1: Hi there. Welcome to your Tuesday night. 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
2: So who is on your heart tonight? Is there somebody who's so darn cute? 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Somebody who just makes you smile. 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And I will do my level best to find a song, the perfect song, for them tonight.

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0: 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Kim, what are you doing right now?
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0: Ooh, thank you. I think. 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

0: 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Hey, Sherry, is there something that you thought was really super cool until you tried it for yourself?
1: Skydiving. It was like, oh my God, I'm dying, plummeting to the earth.
0: Well, yeah.
1: I don't recommend it.
0: You're braver than I am.

0: the home of Toby and Chili in the Morning, 97.1 Wash FM. Thanks so much for listening. It's Teresa. I am so excited about this. You know, with summertime, we all just want to take a little mini vacation, right? Well, check this out. America is turning 250, right? We are celebrating with $250,000 in cash for you guys to win, $2,500 at a time. Lisa, how's that make you feel?
1: I'm in full vacation mode.
0: Yeah. Think about it. You could take the ultimate American getaway and go see national parks and landmarks wherever you want to go. 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First one coming up later on this morning.
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BTS, Benson Boone, Snoop Dogg, many, many others. 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
1: Well, that's wonderful. Thank you. I'm very happy today then.
0: Perfect.

0: 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She's listening while working her shift at the airport. What's up, Robin?
1: I love listening to your show. You're always so happy and cheerful, and you just make our work day brighter. You do. You do a great

0: Well, let's play ball. It's 97.1 Wash FM, Toby and Chili in the morning. Welcome to Wednesday. It's the 10th day of the month of June, ladies and gentlemen. You've made it halfway through another week. That's something to be happy about. So why are you feeling good this morning? The number is 866-927-4361. Call us now. Share why you're feeling the way you're feeling this morning, because joy is contagious. Chili, why are you feeling good today?
1: Well, we're slowly getting the end of sixth grade events in order for my son in Fairfax County, at least where he goes to school. He will not be in middle school until next year. So we're finishing off elementary school, and I'm volunteering for some of the graduation events and stuff all next week. But yeah, it's happening. It's coming, and we feel ready.
0: There you go. He's going to walk out of middle school or
1: elementary
0: school and into middle school. I'm sorry, I'm making him grow up faster than you might want him. Putting him in high school already. Well, you know,
1: he's already taller than his teachers.
0: That's right. See, there you go. See, he just towers over them now.
1: Yes, he's a big boy.
0: That's right.
1: But why are you feeling good?
0: I'm feeling great because you know what? I'm noticing that having a hardwood floor or a laminate type floor as opposed to carpet is a great thing. I'm breathing better. It's more fun to clean, much easier to clean.
1: Do you have a Swiffer or something else?
0: Oh, Swiffer in the house. And then there's a then I have this other kind of but it's not really a mop.
1: Okay.
0: It's really like a hardwood kind of version of a vacuum.
1: Okay.
0: Which I got for very, very inexpensive during the previous holiday weekend and saw it at Best Buy, said, send that on over. And then they did. And you know what? I can't believe I'm saying this. I enjoy cleaning the hardwoods, at least for now. I reserve the right to get over it at some point. Toby and Chili in the morning. If you're feeling good, tell us why. You know where to find us. In the meantime, hang out for the news. Top stories at the top of the hour. Chili, what's going on this Wednesday morning?
1: So the UFL championship game at Audi Field this weekend. They're looking to hire some people to help set up the stage for rapper 50 Cent, who'll be performing at halftime. I've got all the details on what you need to be a volunteer coming up in minutes.
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1: Cloudy today with a chance of scattered thunderstorms this afternoon. Highs around 85, overnight lows in the mid-70s.
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0: Washington's Variety from the 80s, 90s, and today it's 97.1 Wash FM. Toby and Chili in the morning on a Wednesday. Thanks for letting us be a part of however you are getting your day started right now. It's time for us to talk about you.
1: Specifically your headspace. So we share a quote for you to think about, maybe to motivate you as you take on the rest of your day.
0: Going to the Brené Brown archive this morning because, well, Brené Brown just gets it. And Brené says, there is no innovation and creativity without failure. There is no innovation and creativity without failure. You might be lying in bed thinking, I can't do what I want to do because I might make a mistake and I might fail. Okay, some people call it a failure. Others call it innovation. Others call it creativity. See, reinvention is messy. It is. And that's just part of it. But then something beautiful happens. And that's what I think you have at hand today. Brené Brown, there's no innovation and creativity without failure. I hope that it motivates you to press on today. Or I hope that it motivates somebody you know who might need it. And if so, Toby and Chili page, washfm.com, Insta, Facebook, the other things too. If you've got something that motivates you, feel free to share it with us and we could share it in this space tomorrow with your morning mindset. In the meantime, hang out because next with us, Toby and Chili in the morning.
1: You said that you have a really bad habit that you don't think you're ever going to stop doing.
0: Nope, I found myself doing it again this morning.
1: Okay, well, you're going to have to let us know what that is.
0: All right, hang out.
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0: Let's talk about bad habits. The bad habits you'll probably never give up doing for the rest of your life. 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The number is 866-927-4361 if you want to jump into this conversation.
1: Now, you say that you'll never give up. Is it because you aren't willing to give it up, or you just can't seem to give up? And what exactly are you talking about?
0: I just can't seem to give it up because I'm lazy. There are times when I will leave the laundry in the washing machine and I'm like, oh, I'll get back to it. Oh, I'll get to it. Oh, I don't really feel like unloading it right now and putting it in the dryer. And then all of a sudden I lift the lid of the washing machine and I'm like, oh, great. The moldy smell's here. Time to wash it again. Maybe this time I'll remember to put it in the dryer.
1: And this happened last time when?
0: This happened this morning earlier. It happened a couple of nights ago with some laundry.
1: So before you left this morning, you meant to transfer things to the dryer.
0: Sure, because I started the washer before I went to bed last night. Okay. So I know it was done, and you have a little bit of time.
1: A little window of opportunity that you've now clearly missed.
0: So when I get home today, I'll be throwing some more laundry packs in the washer, and maybe I'll get the scented beads out to help beat back the stench moldiness. Oh, but it's a bad habit.
1: That is a bad habit.
0: And it's a bad habit I've had for a long time. Chili, do you have anything like that?
1: Nothing that has to do with like a chore or physical. Mine is more of a mental bad habit.
0: Really?
1: Emotional bad habit. And my bad habit is that I always think about the worst case scenario.
0: Oh, the worst common denominator.
1: Exactly. Mm. Thank you, anxiety. But and I'm saying that I don't think I can get rid of it because my brain is literally wired to be that way. You can take medication or whatever to make it a little bit better or not last as long, but it's still going to happen.
0: At least you're aware of it.
1: Yes.
0: I'm aware of it, and I'm not doing anything about it. Perhaps maybe we should come up with medicine that'll help me to actually get the laundry done.
1: Or Post-its around your apartment.
0: Right? Toby and Chili in the Morning. Got any bad habits? 866-927-4361. They could be lifelong bad habits that you've got. Tell us all about them. No, we won't judge. Maybe we'll laugh. But we'll get to those coming up in just a bit. First, though, we've got to get to the news, top stories at the top of the hour. Chili, what's going on this morning?
1: A new survey asked people whether they felt the American dream was within reach for most people. I'll share the results of that coming up.
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1: Iran has launched attacks on U.S. bases in the Middle East. We've got the latest on that story and others on the way. 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

0: A little bit earlier, we were talking about bad habits that you've tried to kick, but you just haven't been able to do so for whatever reason. Toby and Chili in the morning. It is 97.1 Wash FM, 866-927-4361. Chili's got her anxiety. Me, I leave the laundry in the washer until it smells like mold. And perhaps maybe you have something you would like to share with the class in Luckett's. Good early morning, Miranda. What's that bad habit?
1: I am just like terrible at biting my nails.
2: I used to do that too.
0: I dated somebody who used to do that, so much so that she ended up having to put like lemon on her nails to stop her.
1: I really don't see it stopping in the near future.
2: My habits stopped when I started getting those gel nails. Now, it could get a little bit expensive, but at least I stopped biting my nails.
0: For me, well, that's how I just maintain my manicure. Chomp, chomp. Thank you, Miranda, for jumping in this morning. Let's go over to Laurel. Christina, you got a bad habit this morning? What's up?
3: Probably smoking.
0: Smoking. Yeah, that's a tough habit to break. I've been there.
3: I'm embarrassed to admit it. I know I shouldn't do it. It's clearly a bad life choice. I just can't.
2: Have you tried like those patches or pills or anything?
3: I don't want to. It comforts me.
0: Well, now that you've made that abundantly clear there, Christina, thank you for the call this morning and good luck with everything. Allison, Montgomery Village, bad habits you'll never break. What you got?
4: Well, never say never, but I think it's probably got to be like talking on the phone while I'm driving.
2: That could be very dangerous.
4: It's always hands-free, but I know it can still be somewhat distracting, but that's never going to stop.
2: Well, I do the same thing, and I never considered that a bad habit, because if you're using Bluetooth, I mean, that's the only private time I have to return phone calls is in the car.
0: Well, that's why you have Bluetooth, for that very reason. Yes. Hands-free. Exactly. At least you're not texting, because that's when things get dangerous and you start driving like you're drunk, even though you're not. You're just returning a text you had to return right away, which you didn't really have to return. But thank you for jumping in this morning there, Allison. Have a great day in Montgomery Village. If you've got something to add to the conversation, you know where to find us. In the meantime, hang out with Toby and Chili in the morning. It's 97.1 Wash FM. We're next.
2: Apparently, some people actually put together a playlist for their dogs. And we're going to share some of the top songs on that list coming up in just a few.
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0: Are you a dog owner, much like Chili and myself? Toby and Chili in the morning. It's 97.1 Wash FM. Then we've got to run this by you.
1: 90% of people who have dogs play music around their dogs. Mm. But here's what I find interesting. 14% have actually made a dedicated playlist for their pup.
0: I'm not in that 14%. You?
1: I'm not in even the 90%, Toby. I don't really tend to play music around my dog, Bella.
0: Oh,
1: do you play music around your dog?
0: When Kona's over and when Nova's over, when we leave the house, yes, okay. Absolutely. Whatever music's on behind the dogs of YouTube channel.
1: Exactly. You know? Or something that you're listening to that you just have on a speaker, perhaps.
0: Right.
1: But the most popular artist is Taylor Swift among playlist.
0: Well, everybody loves Taylor.
1: But the number one song is this one by Coldplay.
2: Yeah, they were all yellow.
0: That's bizarre.
1: Of all the songs.
0: When I think of yellow, I'm not thinking of Coldplay when it comes to the dog, if you know what I mean.
1: Oh, that's true.
0: I'm thinking about the color of a little, accident.
1: Exactly.
0: Well.
1: Oh, but you know, if I were to make a playlist just for fun, when I think of my Labradoodle, this is the song that comes to my mind.
2: Yeah, you got a friend in me.
0: Oh, yes. Well, I'll be singing that song again, too, with Toy Story 5.
1: Oh, I love
0: from
1: it.
0: The original Toy Story movie, You've Got a Friend in Me.
1: I love it. It's so perfect for her. Okay, now your turn. What would you pick for Nova Luna?
0: I would pick this for her.
2: Jump out that sofa. Let's kick it.
0: The Black Eyed Peas. I got a feeling tonight's gonna be a good night.
1: When daddy gets home with treats.
0: That's right. Or she just starts jumping up and doing this dance and waving her paws around. Aww. That's when, you know, she just has zero cares. And she has even fewer cares for you if you want to get in the way of what she cares about.
1: That's
0: so
1: awesome.
0: If you want to see the entire list, of course, we've got that for you. There are so many great songs on this playlist. Check it. Toby and Chili page, washfm.com. Top stories at the top of the hour on the way. What's in the news this morning there, Chili Amar?
1: The grand marshals for this year's Capitol Pride Parade on June 20th have been announced, and I'll tell you who they are coming up in just a few.
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1: Iran says it struck U.S. bases in the Middle East. We've got the latest on that story and others on the way with Toby and Chili in the morning on 97.1 WASH-FM.

0: top stories, top of the hour.
1: Iran says it struck U.S. bases in Jordan, Bahrain, and Kuwait in retaliation after the U.S. launched strikes following the downing of an American Apache helicopter over the Strait of Hormuz. The House passed a nearly $70 billion bill to fund ICE and Border Patrol for the next 3 years. It now heads to the president's desk. The bus driver accused of causing the deadly crash on 95 in Stafford County last month is out of the hospital and in jail. 48-year-old Jing Dong faces 5 counts of involuntary manslaughter and a reckless driving charge in the crash that killed 5 and injured 44. Parents are demanding stronger action from D.C. public schools after raccoons invaded Noyes Elementary in Northeast D.C. with 5 animals caught so far and photos showing footprints and feces on classroom worksheets. The teachers' union is calling for the school to be closed for the summer. David Archuleta and Monroe Elise are going to be serving as the grand marshals at this year's Capitol Pride Parade June 20th, with Archuleta known for his American Idol fame and Elise celebrated as a D.C. native actress and transgender activist. This year's parade is going to be running from 14th and T Street to Freedom Plaza. And finally, a recent report warns drivers that ignoring those dashboard warning lights, skipping tire pressure checks, and putting off routine maintenance are the most common mistakes that can lead to breakdowns, costly repairs, and accidents when it comes to your vehicle. Forecast today, cloudy skies with a chance of scattered showers and thunderstorms this afternoon. Highs around 85. Right now, 75 in Georgetown.
0: Toby and Chili's nearly impossible question.
2: What is the question on this Wednesday morning, por favor?
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2: Teddy Swims, Capital One Arena in October on the 13th. 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
1: 17% of people want a gift card for this, for their birthday. 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
2: 866-927-4361 is the number. 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Teddy Swims, Capital One Arena, October. Call now, get your nearly impossible question right, and win.
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1: In case you missed it, the question one more time.
2: 17% of people want a gift certificate for this, for their birthday. What is it?
1: All right, 866-927-4361. Tickets to see Teddy Swims up for grabs. He's at Capital One Arena in October. Now, who is this and where are you right now?
3: This is Crystal. I'm currently just stuck on top of the Bay Bridge.
1: Well, hi there, and thanks for letting us be a part of your ride to wherever you might be headed this morning.
3: Yeah, thanks.
1: You got the question. What's your guess?
3: I'm going to guess a cleaning service.
2: Oh, there's nothing like having somebody come and clean your house for you, right, Crystal?
3: Exactly.
1: Unless, of course, you have to clean for the cleaning person, in which case that's a different conversation. We can be honest.
3: Right. Oh, yeah. That for sure would happen.
1: All the time.
2: Declutter so they don't put stuff away in the wrong place. That's what you got to do.
1: No, I'm just messy.
3: Exactly. I get it.
2: Crystal, that's an excellent guess. 17% of people want a gift certificate for house cleaning for their birthday. Yes, that is right.
3: Awesome.
1: And now you're going to see Teddy Swims Capital One Arena. Thanks to AEG, the show's in October. You got the tickets now.
3: That is terrific. Thank you guys so much.
1: You are so welcome, and be careful on that Bay Bridge, and be careful driving to work today because we need all the listeners we can get around here.
3: Yep.
1: And do us a favor, text the group chat that you just played and won your Nearly Impossible Question on 97.1 Wash FM, okay?
3: Okay, thank you.
1: And we've got more tickets with another round of your Nearly Impossible Question tomorrow morning right after Top Stories at the Top of the Hour with Toby and Chili in the Morning. 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
2: Yes.
1: Just two.
2: The grand total on the way.
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0: feel like this is a loaded question this morning. Toby and Chili in the morning, 97.1 Wash FM. What's something that costs more these days that really ticks you off? And no, the answer can't be everything, even though it feels like it.
1: Yeah. Well, did you see the story about a tourist who was visiting Vegas, the Sphere in Vegas?
0: Mm-hmm.
1: They were stunned when two drinks ended up costing more than $74 after taxes, fees, and tip.
0: That's the Vegas tax for you. Everything's jacked up.
1: $20 for the beer,
0: right?
1: $34 for the cocktail,
0: mm-hmm.
1: and the $3 souvenir cup.
0: Right.
1: I mean, it sort of sparked this outrage online when they showed the picture of the receipt. I felt the same way, you know, when I went to Manhattan and got adult beverages at a rooftop bar.
0: Well,
1: I mean, that's expensive.
0: I mean, that's the Manhattan tax.
1: It's called no ice, please, so I can have actually more alcohol.
0: Very European of you. You know, New York, it costs you, what, $25 just to get into the city, and then you're paying even more? Everybody's not nickel and diming. Everybody wants fives and tens these days.
1: We're renting the exact same condo this year at the beach that we did last year,
0: mm-hmm.
1: and it's almost $1,000 more.
0: Oh.
1: That's kind of annoying when you think about it, because the property is now older and we're repeat customers.
0: Right.
1: But anyway, this is happening all the time. What's something that comes to mind for you?
0: Anytime you walk into the grocery store and you see how much more groceries cost. You know, we're way past the days when we were complaining about the price of eggs. How about the price of everything is up? Everything in the grocery store. Meat up. Seafood up. Cereal up, ramen noodles way up. It's just ridiculous. Costs too much. Anything got you all fired up that costs so much money these days that you're just ticked off about it? What is it? 866-927-4361 is the number. Call us now. Tap that talkback microphone. If you're listening on your iHeart app, jump into the conversation. We'll get back into it coming up in a few. In the meantime, stay right there. Top stories at the top of the hour. Chili, what's going on?
1: Okay, time to be honest. Have you ever missed an important moment in your life because you were scrolling on your phone? I'm going to share the results of a recent survey coming up in just a few.
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1: Iran has launched attacks on U.S. bases in the Middle East in response to earlier U.S. strikes. We've got the latest on that story and others on the way. 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

0: Let's get back to the conversation we were having a little bit ago about something that costs more these days that really ticks you off. And no, you can't say everything because we already know. So let's hone in and get specific at 866-927-4361. 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
1: This comes up because a tourist in Vegas was shocked to learn that the bill was near $74 for a beer and a cocktail, plus a souvenir cup.
0: It's crazy. You got to take out a second mortgage to go to Vegas, New York, any of these places that charge that amusement tax on drinks and whatnot. It's not a real tax. It's just everything costs more. They've got you. Tariq, good morning in Lanham. So what's bugging you? Costs more these days and it's got you bothered.
2: Yeah, so one thing that has been getting on my nerves lately is my workout supplement.
1: How much more are you paying for it?
2: My protein powder has gone up about $10 in the last few months. My amino acids have gone up about $7 in the last few months. And it's getting, this is the trick. Like, it's so it's, you have to pay more to be in better shape. But I can go to a fast food restaurant and get a triple McBubble for $1.99.
1: I'm sure the price on that has actually gone up too.
0: But at least it's got protein. I mean, if you think of it that way, glass half full.
2: What is this? You know what I mean?
0: Tariq, I believe they call that a scam-lam-a-ding-dong. And it's not okay. And I understand your frustration. Here's a virtual hug from us to you. And thank you for calling this morning. Cassidy, what's ticking you off that costs way too much these days?
3: I remember when booking a flight felt exciting, and now I click on a $199 fare, get to checkout, and somehow it's $437 before I even picked a seat.
1: Cassidy, that's part of the reason we're not flying anywhere this summer.
0: Really?
1: Mm-hmm.
0: You don't want to pay those extra fees? Bag fees? Oh, it's tough to make money these days, I guess. Thank you so much, Cassidy. Jason in Leesburg.
4: Rent goes up. My salary stays the same. How is that fair?
0: It's not.
1: Now, you've lived in your apartment for 20 years, Toby. In that time, how many times has your rent gone up?
0: Easily more than 10.
1: Oof.
0: Easily.
4: Like, shouldn't wages increase along with everything else?
1: Yes.
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0: 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We're Toby and Chili in the morning, and he would be Bruno Mars.

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1: Now, before we leave and have Jenny Chase come in here, we do want to leave you a quote for the morning mindset today.
0: That's right. This, we hope, will help you to have a better day, especially if you've been questioning failure. Brene Brown says, there is no innovation in creativity without failure. So don't be afraid of failure, because therein lies the key to innovation and creativity. Now, what will you create today? Go ahead and do so fearlessly. And thanks for letting us be a part of your morning. Talk to you tomorrow. It's 97.1 Watch FM.

All righty. Welcome to a hump day in the nation's capital and another commercial-free workday kickoff for you. Hang here for Mariah, Usher, and Taylor on 97.1 Wash FM. Yeah,

I think you and I belong together for the workday, and I'm so glad you're here as the nonstop variety keeps on going. Michael Jackson, Jonas Brothers, Kelly Clarkson, and Bon Jovi all coming up on 97.1 Wash FM.

The biopic about him is now streaming. I caught a little bit of it last night, and I gotta say, I like what I saw. I think Michael's nephew, Jafar, does an incredible job of portraying the king of pop, especially those dance scenes. Wow. Here is MJ on 97.1 Wash FM.

is Uninterrupted on 97.1 Wash FM. Let me get you a traffic check. We do have some problems. Northbound Baltimore-Washington Parkway diverted at 175. It is blocked with police activity. Same story on southbound 295 at East Capitol Street. Shut down and traffic is diverted. Also, a wreck reported on the outer loop at the BW Parkway. Hey, please watch your speed in the rain today, okay? Thanks a lot.

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97.1 Wash FM. So here's the deal with our weather today. Showers this morning. We should get a break around lunchtime, but then storms possible for the drive home. Some could be strong with heavy downpours and gusty winds. Warm and humid, too. We're talking air you can wear.

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0: 97.1 Wash FM, where you always get great variety for your workday. Thanks a lot for listening. Jenny here with some of the top baby names so far of 2026. Hit movie K-pop Demon Hunters is inspiring some parents to name their little girl Rumi, Zoe, or Celine. Those are all characters from the film. Another trend, get this, sitcom names such as the Geller siblings on Friends. Since that show arrived on YouTube last year and a whole new audience is watching, the names Monica and Ross have seen a spike. I know it's silly, but that makes me happy.
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4: New York Avenue, inbound jam to the crash at South Dakota Avenue. Baltimore-Washington Parkway, no change in Jessup. All northbound lanes still closed and diverted at 175 for the incident. We now have road work set up, outer loop on the Legion Bridge, slow off the spur. I'm Jamie Witten. That's your traffic up to the minute.
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0: 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Two Grammy winners. One amazing night. Wynonna Judd. 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

Okay, I gotta be straight with you. My brain has pretty much already left for vacay. We are heading to Cape May, New Jersey tomorrow. My first beach trip in years. I'm so excited. 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
1: Have you ever been on a ride that's malfunctioned? 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

Tonight in New York City, Game 4 of the NBA Finals at Madison Square Garden, the venue she's reportedly getting married at next month. It's Taylor on Wash FM. I had a

The Artemis 3 astronauts have been introduced, and a couple of them have local ties. Fill you in on that in just a bit on 97.1 Wash FM. 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

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Do you still use one of those at work? I do. Do you get upset when you lose your favorite pen? You know, the one that writes so smoothly and fits your hand just perfectly?

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1: Have you ever been on a ride that's malfunctioned? We'll discuss in the morning.

K-pop Demon Hunters fans, big tribute happening this Sunday at the Tally Ho Theater in Leesburg. We get your tickets now while you still can. They're going fast. Here's just one of the wildly popular songs from the movie that you'll get to hear at that show. It's Golden on 97.1 Wash FM.

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5: Remaining warm tonight, cloudy down to the low 70s. Tomorrow, expect morning showers, giving way to some afternoon sun and warmer upper 80s.
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3: 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What's in your wallet?
4: Slow on traffic on 395 northbound between 110 and the 14th Street Bridge, and you will find delays on the freeway between the 14th Street Bridge and the 3rd Street Tunnel. And also look out for delays outbound on the Suitland Parkway between South Capitol Street and Branch Avenue, between the Beltway and Pennsylvania Avenue. In Lake Arbor, there is an accident on Landover Road between Lotsford Road and Brightseed Road. And in Germantown, watch out for an accident on Maryland 117 Clopper Road between Long Draft Road and Great Seneca Highway. I'm Michelle Murray. That's your traffic up to the minute.
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5: 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It's PG-13, Disclosure Day. 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
25: Thunderstorms, some locally heavy rainfall, isolated storms after midnight as well. Gusty winds, small hail possible, low 70s. Tomorrow, another hot and humid day, reaching the upper 90s with afternoon thunderstorms likely.
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Looking ahead at the weekend forecast, Saturday looks like a perfect pool day. 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Rookie move, Sabrina. 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

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So the baby bluebirds that have made a nest in the pot on my back deck, two of the eggs are gone. Not sure if they ever made it. And two have just been sitting there. How long do eggs sit there? Because I'm hoping that they're actually babies inside. All of the neighborhood bluebirds and some others are keeping an eye on these babies. 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

We've been talking about it for months now, but the World Cup begins tomorrow when the USA plays and where the watch parties will be throughout the DMV. Coming up next, a few highlights on 97.1 Wash FM.

morning. Toby and Chili in the morning start the day with an inspirational quote. It's called The Morning Mindset. 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

2 hours ago, it looked like the end was near outside. However, now there's sunshine out there, prime rainbow weather. 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We do still have a chance of some showers with some heavy rainfall later tonight, especially this evening with some gusty winds and small hail. If you got a garage, you might want to tuck the car in there so you don't end up with an insurance claim. 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
1: Have you ever been on a ride that's malfunctioned? We'll discuss in the morning.

0: Nicole. Welcome aboard. What can I do for you tonight?
1: Well, I just wanted to brag about my husband a little bit. He was my high school sweetheart. We've had 4 boys together, and he's a soldier. He's gone a lot, but when he's here, he's a wonderful father to our 4 boys. My husband has a bedtime routine. When he's ready for bed, he yells H&Ks, which stands for hugs and kisses. And the boys all tear into our room and dogpile on Daddy to tell him goodnight. He's away for Father's Day. Again, it's the 3rd one that he's missing. And we're looking at another deployment by the end of the year, which will be 4 Father's Days in a row that he'll be gone. And
0: so lots of H&Ks to store up for that.
1: Yes. He is so emphatic about his H&Ks, no matter how tired he is or how bad his day was. He insists that we do that every single night.
0: What a wonderful little routine to establish. You know, I do not remember a single day in my life when I lived at home

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2: 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I'm glad that you are here. We do our best each and every night to lift your spirits, to help you look at things in a different light, and to remind you that there is a light at the end of the tunnel, to kind of hopefully make that light shine a little bit brighter.